out. When you told me that you hated my friends, the only problem was with you and not them. And every time you told me my opinion was wrong,

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I think that they're just absolutely brilliant. It's really good melody writing. Well, I'm serious. I love the melodies in this song. It's good.

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0: What's that new song about, Scott?
3: Yeah, that was just something with you together here at
0: yesterday. That is great. Velvet Revolver in the studio.
4: Escucha Fórmula Acústica. 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
1: I hold an image by the ashtray girl. A cigarette burns on my chest. I wrote a poem that described her world and put our friendship to the test. And late at night, whilst on all fours, she used to watch me kiss the floor. What's wrong with this picture? What's wrong with